0: try-saving tackles in the game's dramatic final minutes. Coach John Strange labelling it one of the best defences he's seen.
1: Yeah, it was a bit of an odd game in certain aspects. Queensland kept coming. We knew they were going to, and these girls, led by our captain Izzy, just didn't give up, and obviously that was telling in the end.
0: And Matilda's captain Sam Kerr has announced she'll depart Super League club Chelsea after tomorrow's clash against Manchester United. That's the latest news update from the Capital Radio newsroom. I'm James Wybrow.
2: Continuing with GNFM local news, thanks to John Douglas, Priceline Pharmacy. I'm Caitlin Lewis. Five recent house fires across the Goulburn Mulwarrie have prompted fire authorities to warn people to be extra vigilant. Goulburn Fire Station Manager Ross Webster told GNFM there's a common thread between the blazes.
3: There is a sort of two common threads with these house fires. The first one is heating, so open fires and also gas fires. And the other one was electrical equipment, so poorly maintained or not properly monitored electrical equipment.
2: A reminder for locals, a second community meeting on the future of wings at the Goulburn Jail will be held tonight at the Goulburn Bowling Club. Emceeing the event will be former Mayor Peter Walker, with 4 to 5 speakers set to take the stage, as well as suggestions to be taken from the floor. It will be held from 7 p.m. to 9 p.m. and residents are being encouraged to attend. Mr. Walker told GNFM it's important for the community to get involved.
4: We've got to make, you know, this decision and get it overturned. The consultation has been very limited. Several years ago, the GM then of the council and myself met with the minister, and he assured us that there would be lots of consultation. Well, my discussions with our current mayor, Nina, was that there's been little or no consultation.
2: And Goulburn Mulwarrie Council will be holding a number of drop-in sessions this month on issues affecting the region. On Monday, a session will be held at 130 Goldsmith Street to discuss parking at the Goulburn Base Hospital, with that session to get underway at 2 p.m. If you can't make the session, you can view the proposed changes and provide feedback at locations including the library, Performing Arts Centre, Community Centre and Civic Centre. Checking sport, reports have emerged that new NRL side, the PNG Chiefs, are targeting an ACT Brumbies young gun. According to the Canberra Times, Caden Pritchard could be part of a move to the Chiefs with his younger brother, Trayvon, with the pair meeting with Chiefs officials in Brisbane this week. Both brothers are contracted to play rugby union until the end of the year. That's the latest GNFM local news. If you have a local news lead, go to gnfm.com.au and click local news. I'm Caitlin Lewis.
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6: And showers about today, top of 18, overnight low tonight of 9. Partly cloudy tomorrow, top of 19. Showers about Sunday, top of 20. And showers Monday, top of 18. Headed for a top today of 18, currently 13. Crookhall expected top of 17 on 13. Canberra top of 19, at the moment on 14. 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

have the classic GNFM 107.7. Bon Jovi, Bee Gees on the way. Banks, he'd take you through it. This is Simply Red. If you don't know me by now, well, you wouldn't know this is actually a cover originally done by Harold Marvin and the Blue Notes.

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1: And the Galbenorie Library have their biggest morning tea. It's on Thursday, May 21 from 10:30 a.m, raising funds, of course, for the Cancer Council. 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Again, that's on Thursday, May 21 at 10:30 a.m. at the Galbenorie Library. 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
5: From the Capital Radio Newsroom, I'm James Wybrow. The Prime Minister claims more Liberal and National MPs will quit the coalition over the coming weeks. A new opinion poll shows One Nation is more popular than Labor, while the coalition is wallowing on a primary vote of just 16%. Anthony Albanese wouldn't be drawn on the poll numbers, but predicts more opposition members will defect. He says last night's budget reply offered no serious policy solutions.
6: The coalition are down to 41 members of the House of Representatives. I suspect that when we come back, that will decrease further when we come back during these budget sittings. And it is just a debacle.
5: Overseas, the US Secretary of State says their policy on Taiwan has not changed as the US President and his Chinese counterparts prepare for another meeting. In their first meeting in Beijing, Xi Jinping warned Donald Trump the countries could clash if the issue is not handled properly. Marco Rubio says he understands it is an important issue to China.
7: And they always raise that issue, and we understand they raise that issue. From our perspective, any forced change in the status quo and the situation that's there now would be bad for both countries. One of the things the Chinese emphasize, which we agree, is strategic stability in our relationship.
5: Back home, consumer advocates are hopeful the ruling against Coles in the federal court will send a clear message to all retailers. A judge ruled while price rises weren't artificial, the down-down savings were misleading because the new price hadn't been in place long enough. Choice's Andy Kelly says they must be punished accordingly to stop other businesses trying the same thing.
8: Coles is on the hook for potentially quite substantial penalties. This could be upwards of $50 million. I think it's really important that there's a strong deterrent to this kind of conduct in the market.
5: Also making news, millions of dollars worth of cocaine has been intercepted at Melbourne Airport, hidden in a fruit shipment. Border Force officers discovered 14 kilograms of cocaine in an air cargo shipment, which was hidden within 2 tonnes of fruit pulp in 16 boxes. And scientists say the developing El Nino in the Pacific Ocean could be one of the strongest on record. Global forecasters warn it is looking more likely we could see what is called a super El Nino. Matildas captain Sam Kerr has made a shock departure from Super League club Chelsea after 6 years with the London team. She's confirmed tomorrow's clash against Manchester United will be her last, but it's not confirmed whether or not she'll quit the league entirely. The club legend took to social media to make the announcement.
9: I definitely don't want this to be a sad conversation. I want it to be not a celebration, but remember all the good times we've had together.
5: And in the AFL, a 4-minute, 3-goal blitz from Sean Manner helped Geelong to a 41-point win over Brisbane last night. That's the latest news update from the Capital Radio Newsroom. I'm James Wybrow.
10: Continuing with GNFM local news, thanks to John Douglas, Priceline Pharmacy. I'm Caitlin Lewis. Goulburn Mulwarrie locals are being advised to check their smoke alarms working as we come into the winter months. The warning comes after 5 recent house fires in the region since April 16. Goulburn Fire Station Manager Ross Webster told GNFM it's against the law to have a flat smoke alarm.
11: The legislation or law in New South Wales is you need to have a working smoke alarm in a residence. It is important to have a working smoke alarm because it is the law, and also they do save lives. So a smoke alarm works when you're asleep and gives you an early warning of a fire in the house.
10: The federal member for Riverina has slammed the federal government's budget, saying it has taken a sledgehammer to Riverina residents' livelihoods. Michael McCormack says the budget was Labor's efforts to put lipstick on a pig, and it's proof of the government's disregard of the regions and its voters. Mr. McCormack says those in the electorate are bearing the brunt of a Labor government turning its back on regional Australians. And the Upper Lachlan Shire Council has been recognised as a finalist in the prestigious New South Wales Local Government Awards. Council was initially nominated across three categories, with two initiatives progressing through to finalist status. Upper Lachlan Council Mayor Paul Culhain says it's important to recognise local initiatives.
12: I think it's really important that we participate in these sort of things and recognise some of the staff members who have performed and also some of the projects that are generally put forward by council, and it does help us also just in terms of grant funding and things like that to just show the sort of things we're doing locally.
10: Checking sport in women's super rugby, ACT Brumbies head coach James Irwin has named his squad for their opening trial match against the Queensland Reds at the University of Canberra. Sunday's clash is the first of three headouts before the real season kicks off on June 7. Irwin says he's looking forward to seeing how the number 8, Rayna Ellis, performs.
13: Their first look at Super Rugby and sort of their first look at their step into this space, so we're pretty excited around how some of those new players are going to go. Rayna Ellis at number 8 obviously is one of our exciting prospects. And
10: that's the latest GNFM local news. If you have a local news lead, go to gnfm.com.au and click local news. I'm Caitlin Lewis.
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14: And showers about today, top of 18, overnight low tonight of 9. Partly cloudy tomorrow, top of 19. Showers Sunday, top of 20. And showers Monday, top of 18. And 10 mils are talking about for Monday. Top today in Goulburn of 18, currently 14. Crookwell expected top of 17 on 14. Canberra top of 19, at the moment on 15. 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

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Banksy, take your thought. 30-minute Muse Mouth on Tony Charles and also The Cars on the Way. Right now, this is the Four Non Blondes and a little bit of Butter.

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Don't forget, at 12:20, and it's worth $360 today. 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

0: Classic GNFM 107.7. That's Mike and the Mechanics. All they need is a miracle. On a day, showers about, not much today. Top of 18 overnight, low tonight of 9. Mind you, I say not much and probably pull down where you are. Partly cloudy tomorrow, top of 19. Showers for Sunday, top of 20. And showers maybe 10 mils for Monday and a top of 18. Showers for Monday. The Distinguished Gentleman's Ride. It's the world's largest motorcycle charity event. Riders getting together on classic and vintage style bikes and dressed all dapper. Now, if you want to be a part of it, it's this Sunday, right? This Sunday from 9 a.m. at Montague Street. But you got to register online prior to the event. 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Hold on, I've got to get this right. 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
7: 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The warmer

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1: And shine a light on Lung Cancer Trivia Night. 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

0: 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That is John Mellencamp. After 12, in fact at 12:20, or around then, as much as I can time it up to that, we've got celebrity voices worth $360 today. 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
3: From the Capital Radio Newsroom, I'm James Wybrow. The Prime Minister claims the opposition's budget is focused on fighting one nation rather than promoting alternative policy ideas. Liberal leader Angus Taylor used his budget reply to announce a $22 billion plan to gradually cut income tax. Welfare benefits would be restricted for Australian citizens and immigration would be linked to housing availability. Spruiking the government's own budget measures, Anthony Albanese argues the opposition's plan is flawed.
4: Angus Taylor's focused on fighting off one nation. We're interested in building our nation. That's the difference. Now, Angus Taylor has no solutions. You can come up with a whole range of things. Without any costings, they can't be taken seriously.
3: Overseas, the US president and his Chinese counterpart will hold another meeting at the end of Donald Trump's state visit. In the first sit-down, Xi Jinping warned the American leader the countries could clash if the issue of Taiwan is not handled properly. Boeing shares have fallen after Mr. Trump announced China would buy 200 Boeing aircraft, which is below expectations. Back home, corrective services staff are being honoured for their dedication to safety and security across New South Wales. In celebration of National Corrections Day, morning teas and awards ceremonies will be held across the state's prisons and community correction offices. Corrections Minister Anulak Chantavong says he'll be visiting Silverwater Correctional Complex to thank staff for their professionalism and service.
5: Being a correctional officer would have to be one of the hardest, one of the most complex jobs, serving our community, keeping our community safe, working with over 14,000 inmates.
3: In other news, researchers say they've figured out why influenza can lead to life-threatening complications during pregnancy. A study has found a viral sensor in the immune system can become overactive in pregnant women. RMIT professor Stavros Selamendis says the discovery could help with the development of targeted therapies.
6: We now have an established biological target that we could use to dampen the immune response and develop novel therapies against that response.
3: And the NRL's Magic Round is set to expand next year as part of a fresh deal securing the event in Queensland until 2032. Competition for the showpiece was fierce, with several expensive bidders fighting to snatch the event. The Blues have silenced Maroons fans to clinch back-to-back Women's Origin titles, outlasting Queensland in a gritty Game 2. The 14-10 win was bolstered by a Player of the Match performance from Jess Southwell, whose defence proved pivotal for New South Wales. And Aussie Paralympic medalist Christy Dawes has announced her retirement from wheelchair racing. That's the latest news update from the Capital Radio Newsroom. I'm James Wybrow.
7: Continuing with GNFM local news, thanks to John Douglas, Priceline Pharmacy. I'm Caitlin Lewis. Fire authorities are urging Goulburn residents to make sure their smoke alarms are working following five house fires in less than a month. The most recent blaze occurred on Wayo Street on May 10, with a shed being completely destroyed in the early hours of that morning. Goulburn Fire Station Manager Ross Webster told GNFM it's an important message ahead of the colder months.
8: One, you need a working smoke alarm. Two, you need to check that working smoke alarm regularly, and that you need to replace the battery. The older style smoke alarms have a 9-volt battery. The newer style have a lithium ion battery that lasts for 10 years. So you need to replace that battery and ensure that it's working, because only a working smoke alarm will save lives.
7: Goulburn residents concerned about the future of wings at the jail are being urged to attend a community event at the bowling club tonight. Emceeing the event will be former Mayor Peter Walker, with guest speakers and suggestions being taken from the floor. Mr. Walker says millions of dollars will be lost if the wings are closed down.
9: peripheral costs about $10 million. And, you know, people have got to remember, if it's 100 staff out there, most of them have got partners. A lot of them have children. So it's going to affect our schools, cafes, the kids' part-time work, mum or dad that doesn't work out of the jail that have got jobs.
7: The Goulburn community are being invited to attend a drop-in session on parking at the Goulburn Base Hospital. The session will be happening on Monday, May 18 from 2pm to 5pm at the hospital foyer on Goldsmith Street, with another happening on May 29. If you can't make the session, you can view the proposed changes and provide feedback at locations including the library, Performing Arts Centre, Community Centre and Civic Centre. Also making news today, seniors in the Goulburn Mulwarrie can now register to take part in Council's annual Seniors Driving Skills Enhancement Run on May 29. Checking sport, and ACT Brumbies young star could be on the move to the NRL, according to reports from the Canberra Times. The paper reporting that Caden Pritchard and his brother Trayvon met with officials from the PNG Chiefs in Brisbane this week. That's the latest GNFM local news. If you have a local news lead, go to gnfm.com.au and click local news. I'm Caitlin Lewis.
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7: The cheapest unleaded 91 in Goulburn is at the Metro on Braidwood Road, which is going for $1.72. Cheapest diesel has gone down compared to last week. It's also at the Metro Petroleum on Braidwood Road. It's selling at $2.07 a litre.
2: GNFM Goulburn local weather. 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
10: And showers about today, top of 18, overnight low tonight of 9. Partly cloudy tomorrow, top of 19. Showers Sunday, top of 20. And showers Monday, top of 18. And 10 mils are talking about for Monday. Headed for a top today in Goulburn of 18, Crookwell 17. And a top today in Canberra of 19 degrees. 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

0: 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The Voices time worth $360 today. It's with thanks to our very good friends at the Goulburn Workers Club. 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Now, six celebrities, each forming the phrase, I love GNFM. 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
2: 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Got to guess who they are. Got to guess the order they say it in. And don't forget, every time you get a voice, you win yourself that fantastic Goulburn Workers Club voucher. It's worth today $360, though. And the clues we've got going, one is an action star, and another one can be a little controversial at times. Here are the voices.
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0: 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It's Bill Medley, a little help from Jennifer Warnes. I'll tell you something funny. When the producers of the movie first heard the song, because they've got to approve it, of course, they felt it was being played at the wrong speed. And if you have a listen to the beginning, you kind of understand why. You have a listen. He's going, speed it up, speed it, wrong speed, wrong speed. But of course, it wasn't. Crowdy's next up. 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
10: From the Capital Radio Newsroom, I'm Alex Stockerty. The Prime Minister claims the opposition's budget is focused on fighting One Nation rather than promoting alternative policy ideas. Liberal leader Angus Taylor used his budget reply to announce a $22 billion plan to gradually cut income tax. Welfare benefits would be restricted for Australian citizens and immigration would be linked to housing availability. Spruiking the government's own budget measures, Anthony Albanese argues the opposition's plan is flawed.
11: Angus Taylor's focused on fighting off One Nation. We're interested in building our nation. That's the difference. Now, Angus Taylor has no solutions. He can come up with a whole range of things, without any costings, they can't be taken seriously.
10: The US president and his Chinese counterpart will hold another meeting at the end of Donald Trump's state visit. In the first sit-down, Xi Jinping warned the American leader the countries could clash if the issue of Taiwan is not handled properly. A registered child sex offender who allegedly fled in his yacht last year is due in a Perth court. The 57-year-old North Queensland man is accused of leaving the country without notifying police last October. He was arrested by the Border Force officers at Perth Airport after he was deported from Thailand. Consumer advocates are hopeful the ruling against Coles in the federal court will send a clear message to all retailers. A judge ruled while price rises weren't artificial, the down-down savings were misleading because the new price hadn't been in place long enough. Choice's Andy Kelly says they must be punished accordingly to stop other businesses trying the same thing.
12: Coles is on the hook for potentially quite substantial penalties. This could be upwards of $50 million. I think it's really important that there's a strong deterrent to this kind of conduct in the market.
10: A group of Australian passengers who were on board the Hunter virus hit cruise ship are en route to Perth due to land in a matter of hours. Four Australian citizens, a permanent resident and one New Zealand citizen will be immediately transferred to a dedicated quarantine facility. They have so far tested negative for the potentially deadly virus. One person has been killed and several others injured when a coach rolled while carrying people from Cairns to Airlie Beach. And scientists say the developing El Niño in the Pacific Ocean could be one of the strongest on record, driving up temperatures and increasing bushfire and drought risks. Checking sport, and the Blues have clinched back-to-back women's State of Origin titles after beating the Maroons 14-10 in a gritty Game 2. Meantime, Penrith has reportedly shut down early requests from several players to negotiate with rivals in the NRL men's competition. Aussie Paralympic medalist Christy Dawes has announced her retirement from wheelchair racing, and Tilly's star Sam Kerr has called time with the Super League club Chelsea. She'll depart after tomorrow's clash with Manchester United. That's the latest news update from the Capital Radio newsroom.
8: Continuing with GNFM local news, thanks to John Douglas, Priceline Pharmacy. I'm Caitlin Lewis. Goulburn locals will be thinking about turning on their heaters, but fire authorities are warning that they could come with a fire risk. The warning comes after five house and shed fires in less than a month, with the most recent being on May 10 on Wayo Street. Goulburn Fire Station Manager Ross Webster told GNFM it's important to be safe when using a heater.
13: We recommend that you keep anything that could potentially catch fire at least a metre away from that heater. You just keep an eye on kids around heaters. The other thing is, make sure it's properly maintained, gas or electrical heater. And if it's not, if you suspect there's an issue with it, get it checked.
8: The member for Riverina has issued a scathing response to the federal government's budget, which was handed down on Tuesday night. Michael McCormack says those living in the electorate are bearing the brunt of a government that is turning its back on regional Australians. The former Deputy Prime Minister says the budget was the government's attempt to put lipstick on a pig and distract from the bigger picture. And the Mayor of the Upper Lachlan Shire Council has congratulated his staff after the council was recognised as a finalist in the New South Wales Local Government Excellence Awards. Council was initially nominated across three categories, with two initiatives progressing through to finalist status. Paul Culhane says it's not the first time they've been recognised at the awards.
14: We actually got runner-up in one of the more significant awards last year as a council, and as a result, we received a scholarship for one of our trainees. There's really practical good things that come out of being involved in those.
8: In women's super rugby, ACT Brumbies head coach James Irwin has named his side to face the Queensland Reds, the team's first trial match being played at the University of Canberra. This Sunday's trial match is the first of three ahead of the season properly starting on June 7. Irwin says it's a great opportunity for players to make their mark.
15: Pre-season game one, there's a good mix of obviously some of our Pack 4 group coming back in, obviously a number of our sort of core group coming out of 2025, and then there's some of our new signings, their first look at Super Rugby.
8: That's the latest GNFM local news. If you have a local news lead, go to gnfm.com.au and click local news. I'm Caitlin Lewis.
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0: and showers about today. Top of 18, overnight low tonight of 9. Partly cloudy tomorrow, top of 19. Showers Sunday, top of 20. And showers Monday, top of 18. And 10 mils are talking about for Monday. Headed for a top today in Goulburn of 18, Crookwell 17. And a top today in Canberra of 19 degrees. 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

4 Hour Classic GNFM 107.7. 30-minute Muse Bath on. We've got the Backstreet Boys, Ice House on the way, but this song, it's not about the lovely Caribbean. It's about addiction.

0: the classic GNFM 107.7. That's Ice House on the Dover Showers, about top of 18 overnight, low tonight of 9. Partly cloudy tomorrow, top of 19. Showers Sunday, top of 20. And showers Monday, maybe 10 mils. A pretty good chance of 10 mils, actually, they're saying. That's for Monday and a top of 18. The Distinguished Gentleman's Ride. It's the world's largest motorcycle charity event, bringing riders together on classic and vintage-style bikes and dressed all dapper. 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
1: And the Gobermory Library have their biggest morning tea. It's on Thursday, May 21 from 10:30 a.m, raising funds, of course, for the Cancer Council. 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Again, that's on Thursday, May 21 at 10:30 a.m. at the Gobermory Library. 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

0: 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That is Prince. 30 Minute Views Marathon next hour. We've got Tel Bachman. And the Bowie. And the Jenga. 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
6: From the Capital Radio Newsroom, I'm Alex Stockerty. The Prime Minister claims more Liberal and National MPs will quit the coalition over the coming weeks. A new opinion poll shows One Nation is more popular than Labor, while the coalition is wallowing on a primary vote of just 16%. Anthony Albanese wouldn't be drawn on the poll numbers, but predicts more opposition members will defect. He says last night's budget reply offered no serious policy solutions.
7: The coalition are down to 41 members of the House of Representatives. I suspect that when we come back, that will decrease further when we come back during these budget sittings. And it is just a debacle.
6: The US president and his Chinese counterpart will hold another meeting at the end of Donald Trump's state visit. In the first sit-down, Xi Jinping warned the American leader the countries could clash if the issue of Taiwan is not handled properly. Boeing shares have fallen after Mr. Trump announced China would buy 200 Boeing aircraft, which is below expectations. A bus driver is assisting with investigations after a fatal crash in North Queensland. One person died and several others were injured when the coach rolled while travelling from Cairns to Airlie Beach. Police Superintendent Dean Kavanagh says Good Samaritans helped officers save lives.
8: We actually saw members of the public stop and render assistance as well, and I'm extremely grateful for that. It was a very confronting scene and a very complex scene when we then had to transport injured people to various hospitals right through the region.
6: A teenager has been charged with assaulting a pregnant teen on a bus in Sydney's West. Police have been told an 18-year-old man and 16-year-old girl were attacked by a group while on a bus in Penrith. The teen girl suffered injuries to her face. Researchers believe they've uncovered why influenza has a greater effect on some women when they're pregnant. A sensor in the immune system can become overactive during pregnancy, spreading inflammation throughout the body. RMIT Professor Stavros Selamou Palamides says the discovery will help develop therapies.
9: The exciting part is that this pathway may be targetable, and that means that future therapies could protect both mothers and babies by calming this sort of harmful immune response.
6: A new type of giant long-necked dinosaur has been identified by scientists after remains were uncovered in Thailand, and Australia's Delta Goodrum has made it through to the Eurovision Grand Final in Vienna. Checking sport, and a five-goal effort from Sean Manner has steered Geelong to a 41-point win over Brisbane. Meantime, interim Carlton coach Josh Fraser has declared himself out of the running to become Michael Voss's full-time replacement. Matildas captain Sam Kerr has made a shock departure from Super League club Chelsea after 6 years with the London squad. And Australian golfer Minwoo Lee holds a seven-way share of the lead after the first round of the US PGA Championship in Pennsylvania. That's the latest news update from the Capital Radio newsroom.
10: Continuing with GNFM local news, thanks to John Douglas, Priceline Pharmacy. I'm Caitlin Lewis. Five recent house fires across the Goulburn Mulwarrie have prompted fire authorities to warn people to be extra vigilant. Goulburn Fire Station Manager Ross Webster told GNFM there's a common thread between the blazes.
11: There is a sort of two common threads with these house fires. The first one is heating, so open fires and also gas fires. And the other one was electrical equipment, so poorly maintained or not properly monitored electrical equipment.
10: A reminder for locals, a second community meeting on the future of wings at the Goulburn Jail will be held tonight at the Goulburn Bowling Club. Emceeing the event will be former Mayor Peter Walker, with four to five speakers set to take the stage, as well as suggestions to be taken from the floor. It will be held from 7pm to 9pm and residents are being encouraged to attend. Mr Walker told GNFM it's important for the community to get involved.
12: We've got to make, you know, this decision and get it overturned. The consultation has been very limited. Several years ago, the GM then of the council and myself met with the minister, and he assured us that there would be lots of consultation. Well, my discussions with our current mayor, Nina, was that there's been little or no consultation.
10: And Goulburn Mulwarrie Council will be holding a number of drop-in sessions this month on issues affecting the region. On Monday, a session will be held at 130 Goldsmith Street to discuss parking at the Goulburn Base Hospital, with that session to get underway at 2pm. If you can't make the session, you can view the proposed changes and provide feedback at locations including the library, Performing Arts Centre, Community Centre and Civic Centre. Checking sport, reports have emerged that new NRL side, the PNG Chiefs, are targeting an ACT Brumbies young gun. According to the Canberra Times, Caden Pritchard could be part of a move to the Chiefs with his younger brother, Trayvon, with the pair meeting with Chiefs officials in Brisbane this week. Both brothers are contracted to play rugby union until the end of the year. That's the latest GNFM local news. If you have a local news lead, go to gnfm.com.au and click local news. I'm Caitlin Lewis.
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0: And showers about today, top of 18, overnight low tonight of 9. Partly cloudy tomorrow, top of 19. Showers Sunday, top of 20. And showers Monday, top of 18. And 10 mils are talking about for Monday. Headed for a top today in Goulburn of 18, Crookwell 17. And a top today in Canberra of 19 degrees. 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

0: Forever Classic GNFM 107.7. That's Billy Joel on a day with showers. Top of 18 overnight, low tonight of 9. Not much today, they say. Partly cloudy tomorrow, top of 19. Showers Sunday, top of 20. And showers possibly 10 mils for Monday in a top of 18. Listen, there's another meeting about the Goulburn Jail. If you would like to go to that, it is today. In fact, this evening from 7 p.m. And that's at the Bolo, right? That's at the Bolo. And MC Peter Walker. So if you want to go, 7 p.m. at the Bolo. Shortly this, GNFM.
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1: And shine a light on lung cancer trivia night. It's this coming Saturday, which is May 16 of the Goulburn Workers Club from 7 p.m. There'll be trivia, games, lucky door prize, raffles and a stack of other things. 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

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That is the Mighty Mac. That's my lot too. Happy days to you, my work and my friends. It's done. Dead or alive next hour with Macca. And Ace of Base GNFM. Have a goodie. Don't forget to write.

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8: From the Capital Radio Newsroom, I'm Alex Stockerty. Opposition leader Angus Taylor says he'd pay for his policies by slashing wasteful spending. Mr Taylor has delivered his budget reply outlining an ambitious policy to link tax brackets to inflation. The $22 billion policy would see most Australian workers $1,000 better off by 2032. Mr Taylor says it's a sensible reform which would address the rising cost of living.
9: Our standard of living has fallen more than any other developed country in the world, and it's time to axe Labor's toxic taxes, and one of those is its inflation tax, which through inflation we see Australians' tax rates constantly going up, and we need that to end.
8: A new opinion poll shows One Nation is more popular than Labor, while the Coalition is wallowing on a primary vote of just 16%. The Prime Minister claims more Liberal and National MPs will quit the Coalition over the coming weeks. A flight carrying six passengers from a hantavirus-hit cruise ship has touched down in Perth. The group of five Australians and one New Zealander were flown from the Netherlands after being evacuated from the MV Hondius in the Canary Islands earlier this week. They'll now be transferred to a dedicated quarantine facility. The US Secretary of State says their policy on Taiwan has not changed as the US President and his Chinese counterpart prepare for another meeting. In their first meeting in Beijing, Xi Jinping warned Donald Trump the countries could clash if the issue of Taiwan is not handled properly. Marco Rubio says he understands it's an important issue to China.
10: And they always raise that issue, and we understand they raise that issue. From our perspective, any forced change in the status quo and the situation that's there now would be bad for both countries. One of the things the Chinese emphasize, which we agree, is strategic stability in our relationship.
8: The NRL's Magic Round is set to expand next year as part of the fresh deal securing the event in Queensland until 2032. Competition for the showpiece was fierce, with several expensive bidders fighting to snatch the event. Premier David Crisafulli says it's going to be bigger and better than ever.
11: We've locked in another day, so there'll be a double header on Thursday night with the extra team coming in. That's great. Wednesday will be a standalone women's Wednesday night clash in Townsville. There'll be a regional grassroots footy carnival that builds up to that, so we're going to drive interest in the regions as well.
8: Data shows three quarters of women fleeing domestic violence are being turned away from shelters due to a lack of capacity. Checking sport, and the Blues are celebrating back-to-back victories in the women's NRL State of Origin. A try-saving tackle from Tegan Berry in the final minute helped seal the 14-10 win over Queensland at Suncorp Stadium. A boost for the Titans heading into Magic Round, rising forward Arama Howe signing a deal to remain at the club until the end of 2028. And Matilda's captain Sam Kerr has announced she'll leave Super League club Chelsea tomorrow after 6 years with the squad. That's the latest news update from the Capital Radio Newsroom.
12: Continuing with GNFM local news, thanks to John Douglas Priceline Pharmacy. I'm Caitlin Lewis. Goulburn Mulwarri locals are being advised to check their smoke alarms working as we come into the winter months. The warning comes after five recent house fires in the region since April 16. Goulburn Fire Station Manager Ross Webster told GNFM it's against the law to have a flat smoke alarm.
13: The legislation or law in New South Wales is you need to have a working smoke alarm in a residence. It is important to have a working smoke alarm because it is the law, and also they do save lives. So a smoke alarm works when you're asleep and gives you an early warning of a fire in the house.
12: The federal member for Riverina has slammed the federal government's budget, saying it has taken a sledgehammer to Riverina residents' livelihoods. Michael McCormack says the budget was Labor's efforts to put lipstick on a pig, and it's proof of the government's disregard of the regions and its voters. Mr. McCormack says those in the electorate are bearing the brunt of a Labor government turning its back on regional Australians. And the Upper Lachlan Shire Council has been recognised as a finalist in the prestigious New South Wales Local Government Awards. Council was initially nominated across three categories, with two initiatives progressing through to finalist status. Upper Lachlan Council Mayor Paul Culhane says it's important to recognise local initiatives.
14: I think it's really important that we participate in these sort of things and recognise some of the staff members who outperform, and also some of the projects that are generally put forward by council, and it does help us also just in terms of grant funding and things like that to just show the sort of things we're doing locally.
12: Checking sport, in women's Super Rugby, ACT Brumbies head coach James Irwin has named his squad for their opening trial match against the Queensland Reds at the University of Canberra. Sunday's clash is the first of three headouts before the real season kicks off on June 7. Irwin says he's looking forward to seeing how the number 8, Rainer Ellis, performs.
15: Their first look at Super Rugby, and sort of their first look at the step into this space, so we're pretty excited around how some of those new players are going to go. Rainer Ellis at number 8 obviously is one of our exciting prospects. And
12: that's the latest GNFM local news. If you have a local news lead, go to gnfm.com.au and click local news. I'm Caitlin Lewis.
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12: The cheapest unleaded 91 in Goulburn is at the Metro on Braidwood Road, which is going for $1.72. Cheapest diesel has gone down compared to last week. It's also at the Metro Petroleum on Braidwood Road. It's selling at $2.07 a litre.
0: GNFM Goulburn local weather. 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
16: Showers clearing the Savo. Cloudy evening expected as we get down to a low of 9 overnight. Tomorrow, chance of some morning fog, but should be a partly cloudy day with a top of 19. Medium chance of showers Sunday afternoon. We'll see a max of 20 degrees. And Monday, we'll see those showers continue, reaching a high of 18. 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

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We'll get on some Eurythmics right after Phil Collins in the air tonight. 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

0: The Bee Gees, You Should Be Dancing. Yes, you should. It's a Friday afternoon, of course. Forever Classic, GNFM. Magga with you as we wrap up another 30-minute music marathon on a cloudy Friday afternoon. Showers earlier this morning, but they're expected to clear as we get down to a low of 9 degrees overnight. Tomorrow, chance of some morning fog, but should be a partly cloudy day with a top of 19 degrees. Make sure you're tuning in Monday morning from 5:30 because that's when The Local Breakfast with Craig Pritchard is back. Craig kicking off your day with some great music, fun topics, celebrity voices, the morning cue, the birthday book, interviews and the Daily Five. All thanks to the team at the Bolo. Make sure you're checking in on that. That's what my morning routine is like. We'll get on some Dragon very soon. Forever Classic GNFM.
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1: 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Lionel Richie in Vegas. Hugh Jackman in New York. Simply Red in Paris. Billy Joel and Sting in Las Vegas. The Rolling Stones in LA. Madonna in Palm Springs. Rod Stewart in Vegas. The Eagles in Vegas. Elton John in LA. John Mellencamp in New York. 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

0: Shine a Light Trivia Night in support of the Lung Foundation Australia that was scheduled to take place Saturday, May 16 at the Goulburn Workers Club has unfortunately had to cancel the evening. They are hoping, though, to reschedule this event for later on in the year, so make sure you keep up with all the latest info by following the Lung Foundation Australia Facebook page.
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5: We have some good news and some bad news. 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There are also free energy periods coming for New South Wales from July.
4: The bad. The Australian Energy Regulator has also reported that New South Wales is in for some bill rises soon. We have already helped hundreds of families reduce their bills, and we would love to help you achieve this too. 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

0: 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This one goes out. We'll get on some REM and B-52's on the way as well.
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2: Well, it's a quick 27-minute trip from Brisbane Grove to Tarago and Lake Bathurst along Braidwood Road this afternoon. Steady traffic at the top of town on Union Street to Lagoon Street and Sydney Road and Auburn Street into the eastern end of the main shopping strip to Goldsmith Street. Pretty busy there. We all have a sweet and spicy side. 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
13: From the Capital Radio Newsroom, I'm Alex Stockerty. The federal government has listed the Australian neo-Nazi movement as a prohibited hate group. The organisation is currently known as White Australia, but has used a number of different names since their establishment. They're the second entity deemed a prohibited hate group since new laws were passed in response to the Bondi terror attack. Home Affairs Minister Tony Burke says they meet all the legal criteria.
14: The threshold for ASIO is that the organisation is engaged in behaviour which would increase the risk of violence. among other things. The ministerial threshold includes the concept as to whether or not the organisation has advocated or engaged in hate crimes.
13: A plane carrying repatriated passengers who are on board the Hunter virus hit cruise ship MV Hondius has arrived in Australia. Four Australian citizens, a permanent resident and one New Zealander, have touched down at an RAAF base near Perth. They all tested negative to Hunter virus before departing the Netherlands. They'll undergo further screenings now they've arrived in WA. The federal government argues the opposition needs to explain how it plans to pay for policies announced in its budget reply. The centrepiece is a $22 billion plan to index tax brackets to inflation, handing most workers a $1,000 tax for 4 years. The measure eclipses government promises of an ongoing $250 tax offset. Treasurer Jim Chalmers argues the coalition must explain where the money is coming from.
15: Now, he won't tell you what he needs to cut to pay for his policies, because he can't tell you how much it costs. Now, I have seen a lot of budget replies in my time. The PM's seen a few as well. But I've never seen one that has died within half an hour of delivery.
13: The opposition claims the federal government is planning to impose a death tax as part of its budget measures. Discretionary testamentary trusts will attract a 30% tax from mid-2028. The trusts are established through a will and are activated upon the death of the person who created it. The government argues existing arrangements won't be affected, but new discretionary trusts will. Thousands of footy fans across the country are making their way through Caxton Street ahead of Magic Round. Bulldogs fan Shane has come up from New South Wales for his first experience.
16: It's a big weekend, but yeah, I'm looking forward to it. Staying to Friday night, I'll be watching the Souths and Dolphins tonight, then I'll hand them back home.
13: Checking sport, and in the AFL, Carlton interim coach Josh Fraser has ruled himself out of the running to replace Michael Voss on a permanent basis. Fraser says while he has ambitions to become an AFL senior coach one day, he's not quite ready yet. Meantime, Adelaide forward Riley Thilthorpe will miss tomorrow's clash against North Melbourne due to back soreness. Jordan Dawson has also missed training. And Matildas captain Sam Kerr is leaving Super League club Chelsea after 6 seasons. That's the latest news update from the Capital Radio newsroom.
17: Continuing with GNFM local news, thanks to John Douglas, Priceline Pharmacy. I'm Caitlin Lewis. Fire authorities are urging Goulburn residents to make sure their smoke alarms are working following 5 house fires in less than a month. The most recent blaze occurred on Wayo Street on May 10, with a shed being completely destroyed in the early hours of that morning. Goulburn Fire Station Manager Ross Webster told GNFM it's an important message ahead of the colder months.
18: One, you need a working smoke alarm. Two, you need to check that working smoke alarm regularly, and that you need to replace the battery. The older style smoke alarms have a 9-volt battery. The newer style have a lithium ion battery that lasts for 10 years. So you need to replace that battery and ensure that it's working, because only a working smoke alarm will save lives.
17: Goulburn residents concerned about the future of wings at the jail are being urged to attend a community event at the bowling club tonight. Emceeing the event will be former Mayor Peter Walker, with guest speakers and suggestions being taken from the floor. Mr Walker says millions of dollars will be lost if the wings are closed down.
19: Peripheral costs about $10 million. And, you know, people have got to remember, if it's 100 staff out there, most of them have got partners. A lot of them have children. So it's going to affect our schools, cafes, the kids' part-time work, mum or dad that doesn't work out of the jail that have got jobs.
17: The Goulburn community are being invited to attend a drop-in session on parking at the Goulburn Base Hospital. The session will be happening on Monday, May 18, from 2 p.m. to 5 p.m. at the hospital foyer on Goldsmith Street, with another happening on May 29. If you can't make the session, you can view the proposed changes and provide feedback at locations including the library, Performing Arts Centre, Community Centre and Civic Centre. Also making news today, seniors in the Goulburn Mulwarrie can now register to take part in Council's annual Seniors Driving Skills Enhancement Run on May 29. Checking sport, and ACT Brumbies young star could be on the move to the NRL, according to reports from the Canberra Times. The paper reporting that Caden Pritchard and his brother Trayvon met with officials from the PNG Chiefs in Brisbane this week. That's the latest GNFM local news. If you have a local news lead, go to gnfm.com.au and click local news. I'm Caitlin Lewis.
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0: Showers clearing the Savo. A cloudy evening expected as we get down to a low of 9 degrees tonight. Tomorrow, chance of some morning fog, but should be a partly cloudy day with a top of 19. Medium chance of showers Sunday afternoon. We'll see a max of 20 degrees. And Monday, the showers looking to continue as we reach a high of 18. 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

0: 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Expecting some cloudy conditions this evening after an overnight low of 9 tonight. Tomorrow, chance of some morning fog, but should be a partly cloudy day with a top of 19. A medium chance of showers on the way Sunday afternoon, 20 degrees. Monday, those showers looking to continue. We'll see a high of 18. Going to get on some Robert Palmer very soon. Bonnie Tyler's also on the way. She's holding out for a hero in minutes at GNFM.
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2: At Maroola and Hume Motorway at Medway Road, traffic affected both directions with a truck that broke down earlier this afternoon. We've got steady traffic top of town in Goulburn, on Auburn Street at Goldsmith Street, and also further downtown at Mundy Street and Sloane Street. Brisbane Grove, Braidwood Road, ongoing utility works till 6 this evening. Australia's biggest Keno jackpot is just a moment away. 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

0: Friday feels with another 30-minute music marathon after 5 o'clock for your Forever Classic drive home. That don't impress me much. Shania Twain on the way. So you got the brains that have. And we'll get on some Bon Jovi as well.
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2: Marulan truck breakdown right in the middle of the Hume Motorway roadworks at Medway Road, straddling both directions in an already reduced lane capacity and a lowered speed limit. In Goulburn, on Auburn Street at Goldsmith Street, pretty busy traffic. Brisbane Grove, Braidwood Road, another hour of roadworks this afternoon. Australia's biggest Keno jackpot is just a moment away. 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Download the Keno Go app and play today. Warren with the latest traffic, Forever Classic GNFM 107.7.
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9: From the Capital Radio Newsroom, I'm Alex Stockerty. The Prime Minister claims more Liberal and National MPs will quit the coalition over the coming weeks. A new opinion poll shows One Nation is more popular than Labor, while the coalition is wallowing on a primary vote of just 16%. Anthony Albanese wouldn't be drawn on the poll numbers, but predicts more opposition members will defect. He says last night's budget reply offered no serious policy solutions.
10: The coalition are down to 41 members of the House of Representatives. I suspect that when we come back, that will decrease further when we come back during these budget sittings. And it is just a debacle.
9: The US president and his Chinese counterpart will hold another meeting at the end of Donald Trump's state visit. In the first sit-down, Xi Jinping warned the American leader the countries could clash if the issue of Taiwan is not handled properly. Boeing shares have fallen after Mr. Trump announced China would buy 200 Boeing aircraft, which is below expectations. A bus driver is assisting with investigations after a fatal crash in North Queensland. One person died and several others were injured when the coach rolled while travelling from Cairns to Airlie Beach. Police Superintendent Dean Kavanagh says Good Samaritans helped officers save lives.
11: We actually saw members of the public stop and render assistance as well, and I'm extremely grateful for that. It was a very confronting scene and a very complex scene when we then had to transport injured people to various hospitals right through the region.
9: A teenager has been charged with assaulting a pregnant teen on a bus in Sydney's west. Police have been told an 18-year-old man and 16-year-old girl were attacked by a group while on a bus in Penrith. The teen girl suffered injuries to her face. Researchers believe they've uncovered why influenza has a greater effect on some women when they're pregnant. A sensor in the immune system can become overactive during pregnancy, spreading inflammation throughout the body. RMIT Professor Stavros Selamidis says the discovery will help develop therapies.
12: The exciting part is that this pathway may be targetable. That means that future therapies could protect both mothers and babies by calming this sort of harmful immune response.
9: A new type of giant long-necked dinosaur has been identified by scientists after remains were uncovered in Thailand. And Australia's Delta Goodrum has made it through to the Eurovision Grand Final in Vienna. Checking sport, and a five-goal effort from Sean Manner has steered Geelong to a 41-point win over Brisbane. Meantime, interim Carlton coach Josh Fraser has declared himself out of the running to become Michael Voss's full-time replacement. Matildas captain Sam Kerr has made a shock departure from Super League club Chelsea after 6 years with the London squad. And Australian golfer Minwoo Lee holds a seven-way share of the lead after the first round of the US PGA Championship in Pennsylvania. That's the latest news update from the Capital Radio newsroom.
13: Continuing with GNFM local news, thanks to John Douglas, Priceline Pharmacy. I'm Caitlin Lewis. Goulburn locals will be thinking about turning on their heaters, but fire authorities are warning that they could come with a fire risk. The warning comes after five house and shed fires in less than a month, with the most recent being on May 10 on Wayo Street. Goulburn Fire Station Manager Ross Webster told GNFM it's important to be safe when using a heater.
14: We recommend that you keep anything that could potentially catch fire at least a metre away from that heater. You just keep an eye on kids around heaters. The other thing is, you know, make sure it's a properly maintained gas or electrical heater. And if it's not, if you suspect there's an issue with it, you know, get it checked.
13: The member for Riverina has issued a scathing response to the federal government's budget, which was handed down on Tuesday night. Michael McCormack says those living in the electorate are bearing the brunt of a government that is turning its back on regional Australians. The former Deputy Prime Minister says the budget was the government's attempt to put lipstick on a pig and distract from the bigger picture. And the Mayor of the Upper Lachlan Shire Council has congratulated his staff after the council was recognised as a finalist in the New South Wales Local Government Excellence Awards. Council was initially nominated across three categories, with two initiatives progressing through to finalist status. Paul Culhane says it's not the first time they've been recognised at the awards.
15: We actually got runner-up in one of the more significant awards last year as a council, and as a result, we received a scholarship for one of our trainees. You know, there's really practical good things that come out of being involved in those.
13: In women's super rugby, ACT Brumbies head coach James Irwin has named his side to face the Queensland Reds, the team's first trial match being played at the University of Canberra. This Sunday's trial match is the first of three ahead of the season properly starting on June 7. Irwin says it's a great opportunity for players to make their mark.
16: Pre-season game one, there's a good mix of obviously some of our Pac-4 group coming back in, obviously a number of our sort of core group coming out of 2025, and then there's sort of some of our new signings, their first look at Super Rugby.
13: That's the latest GNFM local news. If you have a local news lead, go to gnfm.com.au and click local news. I'm Caitlin Lewis.
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0: Showers clearing the Savo, cloudy evening expected as we get down to a low of 9 overnight. Tomorrow, chance of some morning fog, but should be a partly cloudy day with a top of 19. Medium chance of showers Sunday afternoon, we'll see a max of 20 degrees, and Monday we'll see those showers continue, reaching a high of 18. 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

Friday. Congratulations, you made it to the weekend. It's Macca with you as we do a 30-minute music marathon for your forever classic, Drive Home. We'll get on some Huey Lewis and the news very soon. Right now, bringing back those memories of Kevin Bacon in those shoes, just moving around the dance floor. This is Kenny Loggins and Footloose for your forever classic, Drive Home.

0: officially with us. Yo beauty, Pat Benatar, wrapping up a 30-minute music marathon for your forever classic drive home. It's Macca with you. Hopefully your weekend is looking very nice indeed. It's looking good for tomorrow. Chance of some morning fog, but should be a partly cloudy day with a top of 19. However, Sunday, a medium chance of showers on the way. We'll see a max of 20 degrees. Hey, looking forward to Monday morning because Celebrity Voices returns. Six celebrities, each one forming the phrase, I love GNFM. Recognise those voices in order. You'll get a chance to win some handy cash. It's back Monday after 8, thanks to the Goulburn Workers Club. Their amazing variety of $14 lunch deals are available every weekday.
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1: 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Lionel Richie in Vegas. Hugh Jackman in New York. Simply Red in Paris. Billy Joel and Sting in Las Vegas. The Rolling Stones in LA. Madonna in Palm Springs. Rod Stewart in Vegas. The Eagles in Vegas. Elton John in LA. John Mellencamp in New York. And at 7:15 Wednesday morning, we reveal... Yeah! 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
1: The Shinerlite Trivia Night in support of the Lung Foundation Australia that was scheduled to take place Saturday, May 16 at the Goulburn Workers Club has unfortunately had to cancel the evening. 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
6: From the Capital Radio newsroom, I'm Alex Stockerty. Opposition leader Angus Taylor says he'd pay for his policies by slashing wasteful spending. Mr Taylor has delivered his budget reply outlining an ambitious policy to link tax brackets to inflation. The $22 billion policy would see most Australian workers $1,000 better off by 2032. Mr Taylor says it's a sensible reform which would address the rising cost of living.
7: Our standard of living has fallen more than any other developed country in the world, and it's time to axe Labor's toxic taxes, and one of those is its inflation tax, which through inflation we see Australians' tax rates constantly going up, and we need that to end.
6: A new opinion poll shows One Nation is more popular than Labor, while the Coalition is wallowing on a primary vote of just 16%. The Prime Minister claims more Liberal and National MPs will quit the Coalition over the coming weeks. A flight carrying six passengers from a hantavirus-hit cruise ship has touched down in Perth. The group of five Australians and one New Zealander were flown from the Netherlands after being evacuated from the MV Hondius in the Canary Islands earlier this week. They'll now be transferred to a dedicated quarantine facility. The US Secretary of State says their policy on Taiwan has not changed as the US President and his Chinese counterpart prepare for another meeting. In their first meeting in Beijing, Xi Jinping warned Donald Trump the countries could clash if the issue of Taiwan is not handled properly. Marco Rubio says he understands it's an important issue to China.
8: And they always raise that issue, and we understand they raise that issue. From our perspective, any forced change in the status quo and the situation that's there now would be bad for both countries. One of the things the Chinese emphasize, which we agree, is strategic stability in our relationship.
6: The NRL's Magic Round is set to expand next year as part of the Fresh Deal securing the event in Queensland until 2032. Competition for the showpiece was fierce, with several expensive bidders fighting to snatch the event. Premier David Crisafulli says it's going to be bigger and better than ever.
9: We've locked in another day, so there'll be a doubleheader on Thursday night with the extra team coming in. That's great. Wednesday will be a standalone women's Wednesday night clash in Townsville. There'll be a regional grassroots footy carnival that builds up to that, so we're going to drive interest in the regions as well.
6: Data shows three quarters of women fleeing domestic violence are being turned away from shelters due to a lack of capacity. Checking sport, and the Blues are celebrating back-to-back victories in the women's NRL State of Origin. A try-saving tackle from Tegan Berry in the final minute helped seal the 14-10 win over Queensland at Suncorp Stadium. A boost for the Titans heading into Magic Round, rising forward Arama Howe signing a deal to remain at the club until the end of 2028. And Matilda's captain Sam Kerr has announced she'll leave Super League club Chelsea tomorrow after 6 years with the squad. That's the latest news update from the Capital Radio Newsroom.
10: Continuing with GNFM local news, thanks to John Douglas, Priceline Pharmacy. I'm Caitlin Lewis. Five recent house fires across the Goulburn Mulwarrie have prompted fire authorities to warn people to be extra vigilant. Goulburn Fire Station Manager Ross Webster told GNFM there's a common thread between the blazes.
11: There is a sort of two common threads with these house fires. The first one is heating, so open fires and also gas fires. And the other one was electrical equipment, so poorly maintained or not properly monitored electrical equipment.
10: A reminder for locals, a second community meeting on the future of wings at the Goulburn Jail will be held tonight at the Goulburn Bowling Club. Emceeing the event will be former Mayor Peter Walker, with 4 to 5 speakers set to take the stage, as well as suggestions to be taken from the floor. It will be held from 7pm to 9pm and residents are being encouraged to attend. Mr Walker told GNFM it's important for the community to get involved.
12: We've got to make, you know, this decision and get it overturned. The consultation has been very limited. Several years ago, the GM then of the council and myself met with the minister, and he assured us that there would be lots of consultation. Well, my discussions with our current mayor, Nina, was that there's been little or no consultation.
10: And Goulburn Mulwarrie Council will be holding a number of drop-in sessions this month on issues affecting the region. On Monday, a session will be held at 130 Goldsmith Street to discuss parking at the Goulburn Base Hospital, with that session to get underway at 2pm. If you can't make the session, you can view the proposed changes and provide feedback at locations including the Library, Performing Arts Centre, Community Centre and Civic Centre. Checking sport, reports have emerged that new NRL side, the PNG Chiefs, are targeting an ACT Brumbies young gun. According to the Canberra Times, Caden Pritchard could be part of a move to the Chiefs with his younger brother, Trayvon, with the pair meeting with Chiefs officials in Brisbane this week. Both brothers are contracted to play rugby union until the end of the year. That's the latest GNFM local news. If you have a local news lead, go to gnfm.com.au and click local news. I'm Caitlin Lewis.
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13: Showers clearing the Savo. A cloudy evening expected as we get down to a low of 9 degrees tonight. Tomorrow, chance of some morning fog, but should be a partly cloudy day with a top of 19. Medium chance of showers Sunday afternoon. We'll see a max of 20 degrees. And Monday, the showers looking to continue as we reach a high of 18. 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

0: Tina doing the Nutbush Friday evening. Perfect music for a Friday evening. Getting you up and about, getting you dancing. 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Looking over the weekend, chances of morning fog tomorrow, but should be a partly cloudy day, a top of 19. Medium chance of showers Sunday afternoon. We'll see a max of 20 degrees. Going to get on some Men at Work very soon. Sting also on the way. 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

midway through May. 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

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Hey, one of the most iconic tracks from Billy Joel plays very soon, and great to have this guy here last year. It's another Billy, Ocean. Hey!

0: Forever Classic Nights, another 30-minute music marathon on the way after 8 o'clock, and we finished that one with Billy Joel, a song that firmly fits into the decade that we'll be celebrating again this weekend, the 70s. In fact, Kathy's got another great Billy Joel song to play on Sunday morning.
1: Blame it all on yourself, cause she's always a woman to me.
0: Oh, and this one from War. How good's that? 70s Sunday morning, back from 6. For now, it's time to faith the music.
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3: 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Lionel Richie in Vegas. Hugh Jackman in New York. Simply Red in Paris. Billy Joel and Sting in Las Vegas. The Rolling Stones in LA. Madonna in Palm Springs. Rod Stewart in Vegas. The Eagles in Vegas. Elton John in LA. John Mellencamp in New York. 7:15 Wednesday morning, we reveal the next GNFM Superstar Experience. 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

Forever Classic Nights. We're just about to start over with another 30-minute music marathon and John Lennon at the top. Just like starting over. The Eagles. And some late 80s John Farnham.

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4: 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The warmer weather

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Forever Classic Nights, May the 15th, and it was on this day in 2010 that Jessica Watson, 16 years old, became the youngest person to sail solo, non-stop, unassisted around the world. 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

0: free for half an hour with a 30-minute music marathon. Looking forward to playing you one from Roxette amongst the next few songs. Also, Jerry Harrison. And our Prime Minister, Anthony Albanese, is a bit of a Cold Chisel fan, as he told the ABC.
1: Cold Chisel are legends. They've lasted because of the quality of their songwriting, their musicianship, and they're a quintessential Australian band who tell Australian stories.
0: They sure do, over 50 years strong. Here's one from Cold Chisel's East album playing right now.

0: a 30-minute music marathon with solo Jerry Harrison breaking away from Talking Heads. Rev it up. Forever Classic Nights with Aaron Chilcott and a song that was recorded in a bomb shelter of all places. Most of his Casual Gods album was recorded there in a studio that would have kept him really safe. Certainly didn't bomb on the chart though, making it to number 3 here when it came out. Stand by for Foreigner. Waiting for this, the next song playing.
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1: 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Michael Jordan.
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1: 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And Shaken Elwood.
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0: 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Well, we're still going strong, I think. 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

0: great to have you along tonight as we leave the ads at the door for half an hour. 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How about a ballad from REO Speedwagon, written about being cheated on? That's four songs away. Whitney Houston before we get there, and the Buggles now, Forever Classic Nights.
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A Creedence song inspired by their appearance at Woodstock coming up soon. 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

0: Sir Rod, The Temptations, Forever Classic Nights, a 30-minute music marathon. Rod Stewart, of course, one of our previous superstar experiences as we get ready to launch the next one. Where could we be sending you this time and who will be rocking the stage? We're only days away from that announcement. What I can tell you is that it will involve an overseas holiday for you and a plus one and some of the hottest concert tickets around. The Brekkie Show is going to make the announcement about our next superstar experience next week. For now, let's do some Unchaining. Joe Cocker next.
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1: 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Lionel Richie in Vegas. Hugh Jackman in New York. Simply Red in Paris. Billy Joel and Sting in Las Vegas. The Rolling Stones in LA. Madonna in Palm Springs. Rod Stewart in Vegas. The Eagles in Vegas. Elton John in LA. John Mellencamp in New York. 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

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Forever Classic Nights. Belinda Carlisle and Dexy's Midnight Runners on the way soon. And here's the Doobie Brothers.

0: Night Music Marathon. Forever Classic Nights, David Bowie and John Mellencamp on the way. And I was quite surprised by this answer from Kevin Rowland of Dexy's Midnight Runners when he was asked on the Tube TV show about his inspirations.
1: Not many, I must admit. I don't really listen to music that much. You know? I think if I was looking for influences, the last place I would look would be music.

0: Marvin Gaye in a 30-minute music marathon. Forever Classic Nights with Aaron Chilcott on this May the 15th. Halfway through May, can you believe? It was actually on this day back in 1940 that the very first McDonald's restaurant opened. A couple of brothers, Richard and Maurice McDonald, they opened the store in San Bernardino in California. And flash forward to 2026, there are now over 45,000 McDonald's restaurants in the world, and they serve roughly 69 million customers every day. That's a lot of fries with that. Dire Straits, under 5 minutes away.
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1: 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Michael Jordan.
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1: 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And Jake and Elwood.
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Classic Nights. You're just in time for a 30-minute music marathon. Peter Gabriel, Queen, Crowded House. They play after one from 1979, when the Australian Federal Police was officially formed.

Oh, that Friday night feeling. The weekend ahead of us. 30-minute music marathons every hour. Forever Classic Nights with Aaron Chilcott. Diesel turns 60 at the end of this month, and the first song he released after dropping the Johnny part of his stage name plays really soon. Crowded House on the way too, after Queen.

0: geez, he's good on the guitar, isn't he? Diesel, part of a 30-minute music marathon, Forever Classic Nights. And if you love a bit of fancy guitar work, I think you're going to love our next big superstar experience, but that's all I'm allowed to say. Oh, and it involves an overseas holiday. Flights, concert tickets, yours to win very soon. The Breakfast Show will make the big announcement next week about our next superstar experience. Who will be rocking the stage and where could you be headed? Not much longer left to wait. We hear from ABBA in a moment. Knowing me, knowing you. This one's on the way. There is nothing we can
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0: Forever Classic Nights. Aaron Chilcott here. I'm about to head off, but first though, one last nightly nudge of knowledge for the week. And earlier tonight, I was talking about how the fast food chain McDonald's opened its first restaurant on this day back in 1940. It was in California. So a little bite of knowledge about Macca's tonight. Did you know that McDonald's once made bubblegum-flavoured broccoli? It was apparently an attempt to help kids to eat their veggies, but the taste of it was confusing for children, so it never even made it to the store for sale. That'll do me. I'll look forward to catching up again Monday night from 7. There's another 30-minute music marathon starting next. Have yourself an amazing weekend.
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0: 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Lionel Richie in Vegas. Hugh Jackman in New York. Simply Red in Paris. Billy Joel and Sting in Las Vegas. The Rolling Stones in LA. Madonna in Palm Springs. Rod Stewart in Vegas. The Eagles in Vegas. Elton John in LA. John Mellencamp in New York. 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
0: 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Lionel Richie in Vegas. Hugh Jackman in New York. Simply Red in Paris. Billy Joel and Sting in Las Vegas. The Rolling Stones in LA. Madonna in Palm Springs. Rod Stewart in Vegas. The Eagles in Vegas. Elton John in LA. John Mellencamp in New York. 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
0: 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Lionel Richie in Vegas. Hugh Jackman in New York. Simply Red in Paris. Billy Joel and Sting in Las Vegas. The Rolling Stones in LA. Madonna in Palm Springs. Rod Stewart in Vegas. The Eagles in Vegas. Elton John in LA. John Mellencamp in New York. 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
0: 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And Jaken Elwood.
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2: From the Capital Radio Newsroom, I'm James Wybrow. The opposition claims its policies have been costed, rejecting suggestions from Labor there's no price tag. The centrepiece is a $22 billion plan to index tax brackets to inflation, handing most workers $1,000 within 4 years. The Albanese government argues the coalition needs to explain how it plans to pay for the measure. Shadow Treasurer Tim Wilson says the rhetoric from his counterpart is a bit rich.
3: He has an intention to increase taxes by hundreds of billions of dollars. His secret agenda is to increase taxes by the hundreds of billions of dollars, or he's made up uncosted nonsense. We've costed our plan. We will focus on how we deliver it.
2: In other news, 3 in 4 women fleeing domestic violence are being turned away from shelters amid the housing crisis. New data from support service Women's Community Shelters shows for the first time children make up more than half of residents in their shelters. Chief Executive Annabelle Daniel says her organisation is seeking help from the community to be able to provide more beds.
4: The work that we're doing is creating new shelters and new safe beds so that there are more safe places for women and kids to go. And when women come to our shelters, we provide them with lots of love and care and wraparound support.
2: Two men aged 49 and 52 have been charged with drug supply offences following an investigation into 3 deaths in Sydney's southwest. 3 people were found dead at Rosemeadow earlier this month. The 52-year-old man was charged with 11 offences, including multiple counts of supplying prohibited drugs. The younger man was charged with offences, including supplying and possessing a prohibited drug and dealing with the proceeds of crime. And researchers believe they've uncovered why influenza has a greater effect on some women when they are pregnant. A sensor in the immune system can become overactive during pregnancy, spreading inflammation throughout the body. RMIT Professor Stavros Selamidis says the discovery will help develop therapies.
5: The exciting part is that this pathway may be targetable, and that means that future therapies could protect both mothers and babies by calming this sort of harmful immune response.
2: Opening night of Magic Round has gone off with a mighty bang. Andrew Lucas reports from Brisbane.
6: The Dolphins have made it 3 wins in a row, defeating South Sydney 32-10 at a wet Suncorp Stadium. Just under 49,000 fans packed into the opening night of Magic Round as Christian Wolf's men raced to a 24-0 lead. The Rabbitohs crossed for back-to-back tries in the second half before losing Latrell Mitchell late to injury. Earlier, the Bulldogs suffered their 5th straight loss, beaten 38-16 by Cronulla.
2: And in the AFL, Sydney has overcome a slow start to defeat Collingwood by 6 points at the SCG, and Gold Coast recorded a win over Port Adelaide. That's the latest news update from the Capital Radio Newsroom. I'm James Wybrow.
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7: Partly cloudy today, tomorrow possible showers, Monday showers and Tuesday a shower or two. Gold atop of 19 today, Crookwell 18 and Canberra expecting 19 degrees.
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0: Forever Classic, GNFM 107.7. Craig Pritchard with Madonna and Into the Groove, and she's about to get back into the groove again with a brand new album, Confessions 2, which is a sequel to Confessions on the Dance Floor that came out some six-odd years ago. And from what I've heard, some really good dance stuff on there too. Not bad for a 66-year-old. She just keeps on going. And coming up soon, we'll go back to the 70s to play a song about the 60s. Four Seasons next, Forever Classic GNFM.
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1: 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Lionel Richie in Vegas. Hugh Jackman in New York. Simply Red in Paris. Billy Joel and Sting in Las Vegas. The Rolling Stones in LA. Madonna in Palm Springs. Rod Stewart in Vegas. The Eagles in Vegas. Elton John in LA. John Mellencamp in New York. 7:15 Wednesday morning, we reveal the next GNFM Superstar Experience. 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

0: 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Craig Pritchard with Bon Jovi, Living on a Prayer, the band that was our last superstar experience. 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Coming up soon, a little after 6:30, Hall & Oates. 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
9: From the Capital Radio Newsroom, I'm James Wybrow. The opposition claims its policies have been costed, rejecting suggestions from Labor there's no price tag. The centrepiece is a $22 billion plan to index tax brackets to inflation, handing most workers $1,000 within 4 years. The Albanese government argues the coalition needs to explain how it plans to pay for the measure. Shadow Treasurer Tim Wilson says the rhetoric from his counterpart is a bit rich.
10: He has an intention to increase taxes by hundreds of billions of dollars. His secret agenda is to increase taxes by the hundreds of billions of dollars, or he's made up uncosted nonsense. We've costed our plan. We will focus on how we deliver it.
9: In other news, 3 in 4 women fleeing domestic violence are being turned away from shelters amid the housing crisis. New data from support service Women's Community Shelters shows for the first time children make up more than half of residents in their shelters. Chief Executive Annabelle Daniel says her organisation is seeking help from the community to be able to provide more beds.
11: The work that we're doing is creating new shelters and new safe beds so that there are more safe places for women and kids to go. And when women come to our shelters, we provide them with lots of love and care and wraparound support.
9: Two men aged 49 and 52 have been charged with drug supply offences following an investigation into three deaths in Sydney's southwest. Three people were found dead at Rosemeadow earlier this month. The 52-year-old man was charged with 11 offences, including multiple counts of supplying prohibited drugs. The younger man was charged with offences, including supplying and possessing a prohibited drug and dealing with the proceeds of crime. And researchers believe they've uncovered why influenza has a greater effect on some women when they are pregnant. A sensor in the immune system can become overactive during pregnancy, spreading inflammation throughout the body. RMIT Professor Stavros Selamidis says the discovery will help develop therapies.
6: The exciting part is that this pathway may be targetable, and that means that future therapies could protect both mothers and babies by calming this sort of harmful immune response.
9: Opening night of Magic Round has gone off with a mighty bang. Andrew Lucas reports from Brisbane.
12: The Dolphins have made it three wins in a row, defeating South Sydney 32-10 at a wet Suncorp Stadium. Just under 49,000 fans packed into the opening night of Magic Round as Christian Wolf's men raced to a 24-0 lead. The Rabbitohs crossed for back-to-back tries in the second half before losing Latrell Mitchell late to injury. Earlier, the Bulldogs suffered their fifth straight loss, beaten 38-16 by Cronulla.
9: And in the AFL, Sydney has overcome a slow start to defeat Collingwood by 6 points at the SCG, and Gold Coast recorded a win over Port Adelaide. That's the latest news update from the Capital Radio Newsroom. I'm James Wybrow.
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0: Partly cloudy today, tomorrow possible showers, Monday showers and Tuesday a shower or two. Gold at top of 19 today, Crookwell 18 and Canberra expecting 19 degrees.
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8: From the Capital Radio newsroom, I'm James Wybrow. The opposition claims its policies have been costed, rejecting suggestions from Labor there's no price tag. The centrepiece is a $22 billion plan to index tax brackets to inflation, handing most workers $1,000 within 4 years. The Albanese government argues the coalition needs to explain how it plans to pay for the measure. Shadow Treasurer Tim Wilson says the rhetoric from his counterpart is a bit rich.
9: He has an intention to increase taxes by hundreds of billions of dollars. His secret agenda is to increase taxes by the hundreds of billions of dollars. Well, he's made up uncosted nonsense. We've costed our plan. We will focus on how we deliver it.
8: In other news, 3 in 4 women fleeing domestic violence are being turned away from shelters amid the housing crisis. New data from Support Service Women's Community Shelters shows for the first time children make up more than half of residents in their shelters. Chief Executive Annabelle Daniel says her organisation is seeking help from the community to be able to provide more beds.
10: The work that we're doing is creating new shelters and new safe beds so that there are more safe places for women and kids to go. And when women come to our shelters, we provide them with lots of love and care and wraparound support.
8: Two men aged 49 and 52 have been charged with drug supply offences following an investigation into 3 deaths in Sydney's southwest. 3 people were found dead at Rosemeadow earlier this month. The 52-year-old man was charged with 11 offences, including multiple counts of supplying prohibited drugs. The younger man was charged with offences, including supplying and possessing a prohibited drug and dealing with the proceeds of crime. And researchers believe they've uncovered why influenza has a greater effect on some women when they are pregnant. A sensor in the immune system can become overactive during pregnancy, spreading inflammation throughout the body. RMIT Professor Stavros Selamidis says the discovery will help develop therapies.
11: The exciting part is that this pathway may be targetable, and that means that future therapies could protect both mothers and babies by calming this sort of harmful immune response.
8: Opening night of Magic Round has gone off with a mighty bang. Andrew Lucas reports from Brisbane.
12: The Dolphins have made it three wins in a row, defeating South Sydney 32-10 at a wet Suncorp Stadium. Just under 49,000 fans packed into the opening night of Magic Round as Christian Wolf's men race to a 24-0 lead. The Rabbitohs cross for back-to-back tries in the second half before losing Latrell Mitchell late to injury. Earlier, the Bulldogs suffered their fifth straight loss, beaten 38-16 by Cronulla.
8: And in the AFL, Sydney has overcome a slow start to defeat Collingwood by 6 points at the SCG, and Gold Coast recorded a win over Port Adelaide. That's the latest news update from the Capital Radio Newsroom. I'm James Wybrow.
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0: Partly cloudy today. Tomorrow, possible showers. Monday, showers. And Tuesday, a shower or two. Gold atop of 19 today. Crookwell, 18. And Canberra, 19 degrees. 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

0: Forever Classic, GNFM 107.7, Craig Pritchard with Wax and A Bridge to Your Heart. Wax was actually Andrew Gold, who had that big hit with Lonely Boy, and Graham Goldman from 10cc, who both got together to make a very catchy pop band back in the mid-80s that did well with a couple of big singles, and that was one of them. Coming up soon, one of Australia's best singer-songwriters, Paul Kelly. Before too long. 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

0: 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Coming up after 7:30, the Shantuzies. And Santana gets together with Rob Thomas. 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
10: From the Capital Radio Newsroom, I'm James Wybrow. The opposition claims its policies have been costed, rejecting suggestions from Labor there's no price tag. The centrepiece is a $22 billion plan to index tax brackets to inflation, handing most workers $1,000 within 4 years. The Albanese government argues the coalition needs to explain how it plans to pay for the measure. Shadow Treasurer Tim Wilson says the rhetoric from his counterpart is a bit rich.
11: He has an intention to increase taxes by hundreds of billions of dollars. His secret agenda is to increase taxes by the hundreds of billions of dollars. Well, he's made up uncosted nonsense. We've costed our plan. We will focus on how we deliver it.
10: In other news, 3 in 4 women fleeing domestic violence are being turned away from shelters amid the housing crisis. New data from support service Women's Community Shelters shows for the first time children make up more than half of residents in their shelters. Chief Executive Annabelle Daniel says her organisation is seeking help from the community to be able to provide more beds.
12: The work that we're doing is creating new shelters and new safe beds so that there are more safe places for women and kids to go. And when women come to our shelters, we provide them with lots of love and care and wraparound support.
10: Two men aged 49 and 52 have been charged with drug supply offences following an investigation into 3 deaths in Sydney's southwest. 3 people were found dead at Rosemeadow earlier this month. The 52-year-old man was charged with 11 offences, including multiple counts of supplying prohibited drugs. The younger man was charged with offences, including supplying and possessing a prohibited drug and dealing with the proceeds of crime. And researchers believe they've uncovered why influenza has a greater effect on some women when they are pregnant. A sensor in the immune system can become overactive during pregnancy, spreading inflammation throughout the body. RMIT Professor Stavros Selamidis says the discovery will help develop therapies.
13: The exciting part is that this pathway may be targetable, and that means that future therapies could protect both mothers and babies by calming this sort of harmful immune response.
10: Opening night of Magic Round has gone off with a mighty bang. Andrew Lucas reports from Brisbane.
14: The Dolphins have made it 3 wins in a row, defeating South Sydney 32-10 at a wet Suncorp Stadium. Just under 49,000 fans packed into the opening night of Magic Round as Christian Wolf's men raced to a 24-0 lead. The Rabbitohs crossed for back-to-back tries in the second half before losing Latrell Mitchell late to injury. Earlier, the Bulldogs suffered their 5th straight loss, beaten 38-16 by Cronulla.
10: And in the AFL, Sydney has overcome a slow start to defeat Collingwood by 6 points at the SCG, and Gold Coast recorded a win over Port Adelaide. That's the latest news update from the Capital Radio Newsroom. I'm James Wybrow.
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0: Partly cloudy today. Tomorrow, possible showers. Monday, showers. And Tuesday, a shower or two. Gold at top of 19 today. Crookwell, 18. And Canberra, expecting 19 degrees.
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0: 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Craig Pritchard, hope you're having a great Saturday. Coming up after 8 o'clock, we'll check out some Choir Boys. And Aha. And don't forget, after 9 o'clock, we'll start playing 30-minute music marathons each hour right throughout your weekend. 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
11: From the Capital Radio Newsroom, I'm James Wybrow. A major neo-Nazi group has wiped its online presence and ordered members to destroy memorabilia after being designated a prohibited hate group by the federal government. The National Socialist Network is the second organisation banned under the government's new scheme. In other news, young people from China who have been studying in Australia are falling victim to a sophisticated new cyber scam. Alex Rydell explains.
12: Nearly $800,000 has been lost across four cases in a single week, with scammers targeting people from China who have been working and studying in Sydney. One case saw a 22-year-old woman lose more than $400,000 after a scammer claimed to be from a Chinese health insurer, who then transferred her to someone posing as a Chinese police officer. It's understood the victim was told her phone number was linked to a known terrorist wanted for financial crimes, and unless she paid the money, her family would be arrested.
11: Australian teenagers are significantly increasing their physical activity and family time following the national ban on social media for under-16s. According to new polling, over 30% of children have taken up more sport or exercise since the laws were introduced late last year. Despite the positive shift, nearly half of all parents surveyed believe tech platforms are still not doing enough to verify
3: verify the age of its users. Meanwhile, three teenagers are facing nearly 40 charges following a month-long crime spree across the state's central coast. Police allege the boys, aged 15 and 16, targeted homes and businesses to steal cars and personal items. Two of the teens were refused bail and are due to appear in a children's court today. And Australians of all ages are being encouraged to get tested for high blood pressure. An Australian Institute of Health and Welfare report shows 2 in 3 adults with hypertension did not self-report the condition and likely had no idea they had it. The Institute's Heidi Dietz says hypertension can increase the risk of many chronic conditions, but it's easy to miss without regular checks.
8: Once you're sort of starting to get consistently high blood pressure, and that's sort of leading into hypertensive disease. But it's really hard to pinpoint one specific symptom, so get checked regularly and have those conversations with your healthcare professional.
3: Hopes of an Origin start for Rabbitohs legend Latrell Mitchell have taken a hit in his first game back after suffering a bulging disc. The star centre hobbled off the field early during his side's 32-10 Magic Round loss to the Dolphins. But South's coach Wayne Bennett maintains he should be fine for game one against the Maroons.
13: Yeah, no, he's okay. He's not too bad. Nothing major.
14: He'll be right for next week if he gets known for Origin.
13: I should think so. 12-day turnaround, I think he'll be right.
3: The Sharks defeated the Bulldogs 38-16 in Magic Round's opener. That's the latest news update from the Capital Radio newsroom. I'm James Wybrow.
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0: Partly cloudy today, tomorrow possible showers, Monday showers and Tuesday a shower too. Goulburn a top of 19 today, Crookwell 19 and Canberra 19 degrees. 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

0: 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Coming up soon, we'll check out Jay Giles' band. Sad we lost Jay Giles just a few months ago to cancer, and Peter Wolf, the lead singer of the Jay Giles band, we lost about 15 years ago. But they're up next with a song that will live on forever. 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
1: 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Hugh Jackman in New York. Simply Red in Paris. Billy Joel and Sting in Las Vegas. The Rolling Stones in LA. Madonna in Palm Springs. Rod Stewart in Vegas. The Eagles in Vegas. Elton John in LA. John Mellencamp in New York. 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

0: 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Coming up after 8.30, some Stevie Wonder. And Billy Joel.
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9: From the Capital Radio Newsroom, I'm James Wybrow. A major neo-Nazi group has wiped its online presence and ordered members to destroy memorabilia after being designated a prohibited hate group by the federal government. The National Socialist Network is the second organisation banned under the government's new scheme. In other news, young people from China who have been studying in Australia are falling victim to a sophisticated new cyber scam. Alex Rydell explains.
10: Nearly $800,000 has been lost across four cases in a single week, with scammers targeting people from China who have been working and studying in Sydney. One case saw a 22-year-old woman lose more than $400,000 after a scammer claimed to be from a Chinese health insurer, who then transferred her to someone posing as a Chinese police officer. It's understood the victim was told her phone number was linked to a known terrorist wanted for financial crimes, and unless she paid the money, her family would be arrested.
9: Australian teenagers are significantly increasing their physical activity and family time following the national ban on social media for under-16s. According to new polling, over 30% of children have taken up more sport or exercise since the laws were introduced late last year. Despite the positive shift, nearly half of all parents surveyed believe tech platforms are still not doing enough to verify the age of its users. Meanwhile, three teenagers are facing nearly 40 charges following a month-long crime spree across the state's central coast. Police allege the boys, aged 15 and 16, targeted homes and businesses to steal cars and personal items. Two of the teens were refused bail and are due to appear in a children's court today. And Australians of all ages are being encouraged to get tested for high blood pressure. An Australian Institute of Health and Welfare report shows 2 in 3 adults with hypertension did not self-report the condition and likely had no idea they had it. The Institute's Heidi Dietz says hypertension can increase the risk of many chronic conditions, but it's easy to miss without regular checks.
11: Once you're sort of starting to get consistently high blood pressure, and that's sort of leading into hypertensive disease. But it's really hard to pinpoint one specific symptom, so get checked regularly and have those conversations with your healthcare professional.
9: Hopes of an Origin start for Rabbitohs legend Latrell Mitchell have taken a hit in his first game back after suffering a bulging disc. The star centre hobbled off the field early during his side's 32-10 Magic Round loss to the Dolphins. But South's coach Wayne Bennett maintains he should be fine for game one against the Maroons.
12: Yeah, no, he's OK. He's not too bad. Nothing major.
13: He'll be right for next week if he gets known for Origin.
12: I should think so. 12-day turnaround, I think he'll be right.
9: The Sharks defeated the Bulldogs 38-16 in Magic Round's opener. That's the latest news update from the Capital Radio newsroom. I'm James Wybrow.
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0: Partly cloudy today. Tomorrow, possible showers. Monday, showers. And Tuesday, a shower or two. Gold at top of 19 today. Crookwell, 18. And Canberra, expecting 19 degrees.
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1: The Marulan Country Women's Association would love to welcome you to their next meeting on the 20th of May, 10 a.m. Everyone's invited to come along for a friendly catch-up at the CWA Rooms, 28 George Street in Marulan. New faces are always welcome. You can pop in, say hello and enjoy a cuppa and a bit of a chat. And that's on the 20th of May at 10 a.m, which is on a Wednesday.
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0: Nova Classic GNFM 107.7 with Craig Pritchard and Nick Kershaw. Coming up after 9, it's a 30-minute music marathon with John Mellencamp, Hurting So Good. And some Radio Gaga from Queen. 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
7: From the Capital Radio Newsroom, I'm James Wybrow. A fragile ceasefire between Israel and Lebanon has been extended by 45 days following US-mediated negotiations in Washington. Toby Goff reports.
8: The State Department confirmed the deal just 48 hours before the previous truce was set to expire on Sunday. The extension follows three rounds of direct contact between Israeli and Lebanese officials, and while diplomats have praised the talks as highly productive, the situation on the ground remains volatile. Even as the agreement was reached, Israeli forces issued evacuation orders and launched strikes against Hezbollah infrastructure in the southern city of Tyre. The next phase of diplomacy will see military delegations head to the Pentagon to discuss the disarmament of Hezbollah and a former border demarcation. America says the 45-day window is a critical opportunity to move from a temporary cessation of hostilities toward a lasting peace deal.
7: In other news, detectives on the Central Coast have dismantled a youth crime group allegedly responsible for a string of aggravated burglaries. The arrest follows a strike force investigation into dozens of break-ins where four vehicles and various valuables were stolen during April and May. Meanwhile, four teenagers remain in hospital after consuming a mystery substance at a Central Coast high school. Emergency services were called to Brisbane Water Secondary College in Umina yesterday following reports that a large group of students had suddenly fallen ill. And the new poll shows Australians of all ages are unsure about whether changes to property taxes will solve the housing crisis. Nelson Scott has more.
9: The Albanese government used Tuesday's budget to axe the capital gains tax discount and limit negative gearing incentives. Labor claims the changes will reduce property prices and make it easier to buy a first home. But polling from independent community group Amplify shows young people are divided about whether the changes will produce a positive outcome. Most young Australians are either pessimistic or undecided about the reforms, with only 31% confident they will benefit their generation. Those surveyed across all age groups were also split about whether Gen Z or millennials will be better off under the property tax changes.
7: The Bulldogs have slumped to 5 losses in a row, kicking off Magic Round with a 38-16 collapse to the Sharks. Canterbury now risk falling into the bottom 3 by the end of the weekend, with only 3 victories in the season so far. Coach Cameron Seraldo says the result doesn't do the boys justice for their work behind the scenes.
10: The boys are fighting really hard, preparing really well. We're just not executing in the game at the moment. Very similar to last week, I reckon we've got a lot of players that are doing a great job. And then we're just let down by some moments.
7: Friday night footy finished up with the Dolphins taking down the Rabbitohs 32-10. That's the latest news update from the Capital Radio newsroom. I'm James Wybrow.
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0: Partly cloudy today, tomorrow possible showers, Monday showers and Tuesday a shower or two. Gold at top of 19 today, Crookwell 18 and Canberra 19 degrees. 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

0: 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Craig Pritchard with a 30-minute music marathon at Ice House, and we can get together another 30-minute music marathon after 10. It's going to be a partly cloudy day today. Tomorrow, possible showers. Monday, showers. And Tuesday, a shower or two. Goulburn on top of 19 today. Crookwell, 18. And Canberra, 19 degrees. Up soon, some Crowded House. 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
1: 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Lon Richie in Vegas. Hugh Jackman in New York. Simply Red in Paris. Billy Joel and Sting in Las Vegas. The Rolling Stones in LA. Madonna in Palm Springs. Rod Stewart in Vegas. The Eagles in Vegas. Elton John in LA. John Mellencamp in New York. 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

0: can start tomorrow the right way with a Sunday breakfast at Bungonia Community Hall. 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

0: 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Craig Pritchard with you on this Saturday morning. Hope you're having a great weekend. Coming up after 10, another 30-minute music marathon. Mr. Big. And Barnsley. It's a 30-minute music marathon straight after 10.
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4: 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The warmer

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7: From the Capital Radio Newsroom, I'm James Wybrow. Five Australians and a New Zealander have begun a three-week quarantine in Perth following a deadly hantavirus outbreak aboard a South Atlantic cruise. All of the passengers are symptom-free and are now isolating at the Bullsbrook facility, which was originally designed for COVID quarantine. But despite the positive signs, infectious disease expert Professor Peter Kalignian says it doesn't mean they're fully in the clear.
8: The incubation period for this virus can be up to 6 weeks. So even if you're asymptomatic, it doesn't mean you may not come down with it a month later, for instance. So that's the reason that they're having this quarantine. If you are likely to get it, you'll at least be positive on the PCR testing.
7: Overseas, the United States has mediated a 45-day extension of the ceasefire between Israel and Lebanon, pushing the expiry of truce into June. State Department spokesperson Tommy Piggott confirmed the extension following 2 days of talks between Israeli and Lebanese delegations in Washington. The latest reports, however, still indicate ongoing Israeli airstrikes in southern Lebanon and military alerts along the border. A new technique has been developed which may lead to more effective cancer treatments. Researchers at the Australian National University have discovered how living cells communicate, meaning they now have better knowledge of how cancers spread. ANU's Dr. Steve Lee says the breakthrough can help predict the severity of a condition sooner.
9: What we've discovered is that this technique allows us to almost see two cells holding hands, not physically speaking at hands, but they actually have formed bridges between them.
7: And Australians are flocking to the National Unclaimed Money Database in record numbers as cost of living pressures continue to bite. New figures from ASIC show search inquiries on the MoneySmart website jumped 74% in March compared to the same time last year. Opening night of Magic Round has gone off with a mighty bang. The Dolphins made it three wins in a row, defeating South Sydney 32-10 at a wet Suncorp Stadium. Earlier, the Bulldogs suffered their fifth straight loss, beaten 38-16 by Cronulla. In AFL, the Sydney Swans remain on top of the ladder after beating Collingwood 81-75 at the SCG. It's their ninth victory of the season in 10 rounds. And GWS coach Adam Kingsley is wary of what the Eagles are capable of as they prepare for tomorrow's match in Perth. The Giants have a good record over the Eagles in recent times, winning their last three meetings by an average of 68 points. But Kingsley says they'll still need to bring their best.
10: At their best, they're a dangerous opposition that we need to respect, and we're expecting their best. We need to prepare for that, as we have. They've got a lot of really talented, you know, top pick young players who are capable of doing extreme damage given the opportunity.
7: That's the latest news update from the Capital Radio newsroom. I'm James Wybrow.
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11: Partly cloudy today. Tomorrow, possible showers. Monday, showers. And Tuesday, a shower too. Goulburn a top of 19 today. Crookwell, 19. And Canberra, 19 degrees. 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